Madness was in the beginning, then so should it end. Don't let our law become just a

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0: kilometers long. The thought of spending all night here doesn't want to make me sing a song. 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If we don't get going soon, I somehow have this feeling, so will I.
1: Und wir stehen, stehen, stehen im Stau.

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0: Well, hello, this is Dan Dever with CountryMusicNewsInternational.com. As you know, we're the home of your favorite radio and online magazine. So today I'm here with Carson. He's going to introduce himself to us and tell us a little bit about how he got into the music business and what he's currently working on. So Carson, why don't you go ahead and tell us a little bit about that.
1: Thanks, Zane. Thank you all for having me. My name's Carson Beyer. I'm from a little town in Kentucky called Paducah. And I've been in Nashville almost 9 years now, working on recording and releasing a lot of music. And I just started singing as a kid for fun. Never played instruments, never wrote music or anything until I was about 20, later in college. And I was playing football, I was going to school, and singing was just a fun hobby that I just did just because. And some people stepped into my life and told me that I should start taking it more seriously and try and pursue it as a career. So that's why I'm here. That's what I'm doing.
0: Great. Have you been on tour a number of times? Or?
1: I haven't been on an official tour, but I've played shows all over the country, you know, with friends throughout the year. So
0: great. Mm-hmm. What songs have you recorded?
1: A bunch. My first song I put out was in 2018. Was a song called Bones. That I wrote about my granddad, who passed away before I was born. And my middle name is his first name, so I was named after him, and we're both left-handed, so there's kind of some things going on there. So I wrote a song about it, put it out, and the internet loved it, and that just kind of fueled the fire to keep going.
0: We need all the prep we can get for lefties.
1: That's right.
0: I'm lefty, too.
1: Nice.
0: So what kind of projects are you working on today?
1: Right now I'm working on finishing up a project that I started probably a year ago. I was recording here in Nashville and I just felt like I needed to get out of town for a little bit, so I did some acoustic recordings in LA, and then I started recording in Muscle Shoals, Alabama, and with my friend and producer Saul Littlefield, and we did some songs there. And now we're recording more in Nashville with some guys, and trying to bundle it all up for an EP or an album or finished product.
0: What type of things inspire you in the music that you do? What keeps you going, and what do you like to sing about?
1: Well, lately I've been singing about love and heartbreak, because I went through a phase of when I first moved to town, I thought I knew everything about life, and I was writing all these life songs. And a couple of mentors came up to me and they said, man, you need to write a song about a girl. So I think I overcorrected. Now all I write is songs about girls. So I'm like trying to balance it out. But yeah, I just write about life and things I've gone through like anyone else, or things I'm currently going through. Just putting them into song and knowing that there's listeners out there that relate to all of them.
0: Okay. Well, speaking of girls, is there a special girl in your life, or are you are still on the hunt?
1: Well, I wouldn't say I'm on the hunt. Right now, I'm just career focused and trying to finish this up as emotionally attached as I am to the music and the product. You know, that's where I'm at.
0: Okay, great. Do you have any new music coming out here soon?
1: Mm-hmm. April 10th, Friday, we're releasing, 3 weeks from today, I think, we're releasing two songs. A song called Match Made and a song called The Flame, and they kind of go together. There's kind of about a love that doesn't make sense, but you keep going back to it anyways.
0: And most love's like that.
1: We've
0: doesn't
1: all been
0: make
1: there.
0: Sense.
1: We've all been there. So.
0: Okay, so why don't you take a moment and tell us a little bit about maybe how to get a hold of you, how to follow you, and anything else you might want people in the European market to know about you.
1: Yeah. Anywhere online, that's the beautiful thing about social media and online, is we can talk and stay in touch overseas, and I'm on Facebook, Instagram, TikTok, YouTube. Those are the main places. I have a website, carsonbeyer.com. Obviously, you can listen to my music anywhere on Spotify, Apple, Amazon, and the likes.
0: Okay. All right. We appreciate that. Good to meet you.
1: Thanks, Dan.
0: Nice talking with you today.
1: Heck yeah. Thank you. Thanks, Dan.
0: Nice talking with you today.
1: Heck yeah. Thank you.

Welcome to the dance machine. You can be sure that no one all over the world has seen something like this before. This is not a game. This is your pleasure zone.

This is my church. This is where I heal my hurts. It's in natural grace, or watching young life shape. It's in minor keys, solutions and remedies. Enemies becoming friends when bitterness ends. This is my church. This is my church.

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1: Oh, Verzeihung.
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But when it ring, just pick it up and receive. When you finish, put down the receiver and carry on. 'Cause the sun will always shine.

And I touched your face, narcotic mindful lace, married you. And I called your name like an addict to cocaine, calls for the same.